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Yeah. 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
0: 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Hank Jr., you could be on your way to see Old Bo Sivas with Sammy Kershaw in a couple of weeks. 2 weeks from tomorrow, as a matter of fact. At Pine Knob, you could be there. Caller number 11 right now. 519-351-6300, and you'll score Hank Williams Jr. tickets. Sammy Kershaw, also a part of this show on the 17th. Caller number 11, and you're on your way. Here's Sammy in Cadillac style. Good morning, Chatham Kent's Big Country.

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0: What country am I in?
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1: It's a day of school. 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Well, the latest Minions movie made about $14 million on its opening night last night. 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